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This is Akashvani, the news read by Shagun Chopra. Indian Space Research Organization says it has successfully carried out three major tests of the Gaganyaan crew module systems. The first test pertained to ensuring an upright position for the crew module after splashdown in the sea, considered one of the most important crew safety requirements. The second test involved examining the separation of the umbilical mechanism that serves as a link between the crew module, where astronauts live, and the service module, which provides power and propulsion. The third test validated the structural integrity of the crew module during the apex cover separation event. The apex cover protects the parachutes and associated subsystems during the mission. Five Indian students have won gold medals at the 56th International Physics Olympiad 2026, which was held at Bucaramanga in Colombia from 4th to 12th of this month. These young physicists have brought immense pride to the nation by delivering an extraordinary performance.

0: The gold medal winners are Kanishk Jain from Pune, Riddhesh Anand Bendale from Indore, Rishit Garg from New Delhi, Shreya Suraya from Mumbai, and Swarit Joshi from Ahmedabad. With this achievement, India secured the first position jointly with Russia, China, Kazakhstan, South Korea, and Taiwan among 381 students from 87 countries. Union Commerce and Industry Minister Piyush Goyal will lead a high-level Indian business delegation to Spain, Belgium and Finland from today till the 17th of this month. The Ministry of Commerce and Industry said the visit aims to strengthen India's economic partnerships with Europe with a focus on trade, investment, technology, innovation and sustainability. In the first leg of his tour, Mr. Goyal will visit Spain today, where he will participate in a business roundtable with the Chamber of Commerce of Spain, CEOE, and ICEX Spain Trade and Investment. The minister will then visit Belgium on the 14th and 15th of this month. Thereafter, Mr. Goyal will visit Finland on the 16th and 17th of this month. Prime Minister Narendra Modi will share his thoughts with the people of the country and abroad in the Mann Ki Baat program on Akashwani on 26th of July. It will be the 136th episode of the monthly radio program. People can submit their ideas and suggestions for the program through the toll-free number 1-800-117-800. They can also share their input online via the Narendra Modi app or the MyGov open forum. The citizens can also give a missed call on 1922 and follow the link received in SMS to directly give their suggestions to the Prime Minister. Suggestions for the upcoming episode will be accepted until the 24th of this month. India has declared one day national mourning today as a mark of respect for Father Amir of Qatar, Sheikh Hamad bin Khalifa Al Thani, who passed away yesterday. The national flag will be flown at half-mast on the day of mourning throughout India on buildings where the national flag is thrown regularly. There will be no official entertainment on the day. Prime Minister Narendra Modi has expressed condolences at the demise of Father Amir Sheikh Hamad bin Khalifa Al Thani, noting that he was a visionary leader who led Qatar to great levels of development and prosperity. The United States has launched a fresh round of military strikes against Iran. U.S. Central Command said the operation is intended to further degrade Tehran's ability to target civilian, mariners and commercial vessels transiting the Strait of Hormuz. In a post on X, CENTCOM said the strikes were carried out under direction of the commander-in-chief to hold Iranian forces accountable. In tennis, top seed Italy's Yannick Sinner retained his Wimbledon men's singles title, beating second seed Germany's Alexander Zverev 6-7, 7-6, 6-3, 6-4 in the final at the All England Club London last night. This is Sinner's second consecutive Wimbledon men's singles title and his fifth Grand Slam crown. Sinner became the 10th player to successfully defend the Wimbledon men's singles title. In the women's doubles final, 10-seeded Chinese-French pair of Guo Hanyu and Kristina Mladenovic defeated the second-seeded Canadian-Brazilian duo of Gabriela Dabrowski and Luisa Stefani 6-3, 7-5 to clinch the title at Centre Court. The India Meteorological Department has forecast isolated heavy to very heavy rainfall over northeast India, West Bengal and Bihar during next 2 to 3 days and isolated heavy falls over east Uttar Pradesh during 4 to 5 days. And that is the end of this news bulletin.
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0: 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With this achievement, India secured the first position jointly with Russia, China, Kazakhstan, South Korea and Taiwan among 381 students from 87 countries. The achievement reflects the strength of India's Olympiad program, spearheaded by the Homi Bhabha Center for Science Education, which is a national center of the Tata Institute of Fundamental Research. With Anand Kumar, Soumya Sharan for Akashwani News, Delhi.
1: Union Home Minister Amit Shah is scheduled to attend the inaugural ceremony of the 11th Interpol Digital Forensic Expert Group meeting alongside the first International Investigators Crime Competition and Summit at the National Forensic Sciences University campus in Gandhinagar today. Our correspondent reports that the prestigious global forum will have participation from top dignitaries including Chief Minister Bhupendra Patel and law enforcement delegates from 47 countries.
2: During the event, Mr. Shah will unveil three pioneering centers of excellence focusing on AI-powered financial crime investigation, crime scene management, and India's first media forensic center. He will also launch Asia's first indigenous cyber forensic investigation van, a Make in India mobile laboratory capable of real-time on-site evidence recovery. A major highlight of this event is the high-tech exhibition featuring cutting-edge cybersecurity tools from over 30 global giants, including Google and Cellebrite. Aparna Khont, Akashwani News, Ahmedabad.
1: This is Akashwani giving you the news. For quick news updates round the clock, follow us on our X handle at EIR News Alerts. And for details of these stories and more, log on to our website www.newsoneir.gov.in and download the News on EIR app. Defence Minister Rajnath Singh, Union Minister of Road Transport and Highways Nitin Gadkari, along with Uttar Pradesh Chief Minister Yogi Adityanath, will inaugurate the Lucknow-Kanpur Expressway today afternoon. They will inspect the expressway and inaugurate it at kilometre 49 in Unnao. A report.
3: 63-kilometer-long, 6-lane Lucknow-Kanpur Expressway with India's second-longest elevated corridor is also country's first expressway built with automated and intelligent machine-guided construction technology. Equipped with AI-based speed enforcement, emergency call boxes at every 2 kilometers and two integrated 24/7 control rooms, the expressway is designed for speeds of up to 120 km per hour and is expected to reduce travel time between Lucknow and Kanpur to just 35 to 40 minutes. A car journey between the two cities will cost ₹275 and two-wheelers are not allowed on it. Sushil Chandra Tiwari, Akashwani News, Lucknow.
1: Efforts to accelerate investment in Madhya Pradesh is gathering pace as a major event is being held in Bhopal today. It will attract leading technology companies, investors, startups, industry bodies and educational institutions from India and abroad. Our correspondent has filed this report.
4: The MP Tech Growth Conclave 3.0 will be held in Bhopal today. Chief Minister Dr. Mohan Yadav will inaugurate the event. The main focus of the conclave is to promote investment in global capability centers, data centers and the semiconductor sector. The Chief Minister will also share the state government's vision for technology-based industrial development. Abhinav Goyal, Akashwani News, Bhopal.
1: In Bihar, heli and air tourism services are being launched today. Chief Minister Samrat Chaudhary will inaugurate it from Patna. In the first phase, the destinations included under the initiative are Valmiki Nagar in West Champaran district, Ma Mundeshwari in Kaimur district and Rajgir in Nalanda district. More from a correspondent.
5: The service will be operated jointly by the Department of Tourism and Department of Civil Aviation. From today, people can make bookings online. Under the scheme, with financial support from the state government, tourists can book tickets at subsidized rates. The state government will provide a subsidy of up to ₹15,422 per ticket. The helicopter tourism service will commence on 18th July and will operate every Saturday and Sunday. Savita Parikh, Akashwani News, Patna.
1: The India Meteorological Department has forecast isolated heavy to very heavy rainfall over northeast India, West Bengal and Bihar during next 2 to 3 days and isolated heavy falls over east Uttar Pradesh during 4 to 5 days. Fairly widespread to widespread rainfall is likely over Arunachal Pradesh, Assam, Meghalaya, Nagaland, Manipur, Mizoram and Tripura till the 18th of July. The weatherman said subdued rainfall activity is likely over the plains of northwest, west central and over South Peninsular India during next 6 to 7 days. The United States has launched a fresh round of military strikes against Iran. U.S. Central Command, CENTCOM, said the operation is intended to further degrade Tehran's ability to target civilian mariners and commercial vessels transiting the Strait of Hormuz. In a post on X, CENTCOM said the strikes were carried out on the direction of the commander-in-chief to hold the Iranian forces accountable. The latest strikes come amid heightened tensions in the Gulf region. According to Iran's press TV, 3 explosions were heard in the southern Iranian cities of Jask, Bandar Abbas and Sirik following the U.S. strikes. U.S. President Donald Trump asserted that Strait of Hormuz remains open to commercial traffic, dismissing Iranian claims of control. He also signaled a complete collapse of recent diplomatic efforts with Iran, revealing that a tentative agreement with Tehran has been shattered by Iranian military strike against commercial vessel. Meanwhile, New Delhi has reiterated its call for immediate de-escalation of tensions in West Asia region after attack on a commercial ship GFS Galaxy carrying Indian crew members off the coast of Oman yesterday. Condemning the attack, the External Affairs Ministry said in a statement that out of 11 Indian nationals on board, 10 have been rescued so far, while one is reportedly missing. The ministry said the Indian embassy in Oman is closely monitoring the situation and proactively coordinating with the Omani authorities in the ongoing search and rescue operation. In Thailand, at least 27 people have been killed in a fire that tore through a bar in Bangkok. The deceased include 9 men and 18 women. More than 60 people are being treated in hospital. Firefighters were called to the scene just after midnight last night and discovered patrons fleeing through the flame-enveloped front door of the venue. On to sports. In tennis, top seed Italy's Jannik Sinner retained his Wimbledon men's singles title, beating second seed Germany's Alexander Zverev 6-7-7, 7-6-2, 6-3, 6-4 in the final at the All England Club London last night. This is Sinner's second consecutive Wimbledon's men's singles title and his fifth Grand Slam crown. Sinner became the 10th player to successfully defend the Wimbledon men's singles title. England will resume the second innings from 130 for 6 in the historic one-off women's test at the Lord's against India this afternoon, resuming the penultimate day with an overall lead of 269. India declared their second innings at 341 for 7 at the stroke of tee. Wicketkeeper batter Yastika Bhatia became the first woman to score a test century at Lord's. In our bilingual live phone-in program, Public Speak, at 9:30 tonight, we will bring you an insightful discussion on significance of rainwater harvesting for water security and groundwater recharge with Archana Verma, Additional Secretary and Mission Director, National Water Mission. During the program, listeners can ask questions on the subject. To participate, simply dial the telephone numbers 011-2331-0481 and 011-2331-7171-17 onwards tonight. Alternatively, you can also send your queries via WhatsApp to the number 9289094044 or post your questions on X with the hashtag AskAIR. And now, before a look at today's newspapers, it's over to Shagun Chopra.
6: Thank you, Anuja. All the dailies have reported about the re-escalation of the US-Iran crisis and an Indian seafarer missing as a ship hits in Hormuz. The Times of India writes, MEA condemns attack on tanker off Oman coast, 11 Indians rescued, one missing. The Tribune mentions the Joint Parliamentary Committee's recommendation for suspension, not removal of PMCMs after 30 days in jail. To make a presentation on the road ahead, CDS may soon present theatrization strategy, states Hindustan Times. An editorial with the headline, Needed a New Deal in the Tribune, writes about India requiring an initiative like the Manhattan Project where best minds are put together. It refers, India's private sector, if given the proper environment, is more than capable of being globally competitive. Foreign investors set to get a faster arbitration route with country-specific flexibility likely in new bilateral investment treaty taking shape, cites Financial Express. Coach Mitra app to track boarding, railway roadmap and counselling to improve passenger behaviour, reports the Indian Express. Small towns beat big cities in rooftop solar adoption, cites the Times of India. And finally, in a first-of-its-kind project, Washington may soon house India's story through immersive technology, writes the Pioneer, presenting India's contributions of its journey from Indus Valley civilization to a nation on the rise to the global audience. And with that, it's back to you, Anuja.
1: Thank you, Shagun. And in news just in, the mortal remains of the 15 Indian tourists who lost their lives in boat capsize incident near Phu Quoc Island in Vietnam will be repatriated from Ho Chi Minh City to India today via Vietnam Airlines flight VN979. The Indian Embassy in Vietnam in a social media post said that the flight is scheduled to depart from Ho Chi Minh City at 6 p.m. local time and is expected to arrive at Mumbai's Chhatrapati Shivaji Maharaj International Airport at 9:35 p.m. Indian Standard Time. And now before we end the bulletin, the headlines once again. Two new anti-crime laws passed by West Bengal Assembly come into force in the state today. ISRO successfully carries out three major tests of Gaganyaan crew module systems. Five Indian students win gold medals at 56th International Physics Olympiad 2026. India secures world number one rank jointly with other countries. IMD forecasts heavy rainfall over northeast India, West Bengal and Bihar during next 2 to 3 days. US launches fresh strikes on Iran. And Yannick Sinner beats Alexander Zverev to retain Wimbledon men's singles title. And with that, we end the morning news. Have a nice day.

This is Akashvani Shillong, the Northeast News Bulletin, read by Sandeepan Chakravarti. The headlines. Central Department of Administrative Reforms and Public Grievances and Meghalaya Government to host two-day national conference on next-gen administrative and e-governance reforms in Shillong from today. Tripura Chief Minister Dr. Manik Saha inaugurates 50-bed Dr. Syama Prasad Mukherjee Agartala Civil Hospital. Meghalaya distributes 17,917 enumeration forms for special intensive revision as on 12th July. Assam Rifles Border Security Force and Manipur Police conduct joint community outreach program at Leitan Pokpi Village in Imphal East District. The news in details. The Central Department of Administrative Reforms and Public Grievances in collaboration with the Government of Meghalaya will host a two-day national conference on next-gen administrative and e-gov reforms today and tomorrow at Shillong. Union Minister Jitendra Singh and Meghalaya Chief Minister Conrad K. Sangma will address the inaugural session. Over 300 delegates, including senior central and state officers, district collectors, policymakers and experts will attend. The conference will feature PM award-winning initiatives, national e-governance award projects, Meghalaya's best practices and initiatives from the Northeast. Key themes include digital governance, cybersecurity, public services delivery, health education and rural development. Tripura Chief Minister Dr. Manik Saha inaugurated the 50-bed Dr. Syama Prasad Mukherjee Agartala Civil Hospital built at a cost of nearly 24 crore rupees on the premises of Maharani Tulsi Bati Girls' School yesterday. He said the corporate-style hospital would significantly strengthen healthcare services for residents of Agartala and its adjoining areas. Evening outpatient department services will also be available to ensure greater public access to medical care. Dr. Saha described the hospital as a pilot project and said that if the model proves successful, similar facilities would be established in the remaining 19 urban local bodies of the state. He added that the government is planning to implement an integrated health system to provide quality healthcare at the primary level across Tripura. Meghalaya distributed 17,917 enumeration forms of the Election Commission of India's Special Intensive Revision SIR 2026 covering 73.11% of the state's total electorate as on 12th July. The house-to-house exercise, which commenced on 30th June, is aimed at updating the electoral roll by verifying voter details and ensuring inclusion of all eligible citizens while ineligible names

0: are removed. Meghalaya currently has an electorate of 23,49,645 voters. According to the election department, 3,551 booth-level officers have been deployed across the state for the SIR exercise. The Assam Rifles, in close coordination with the Border Security Force and Manipur Police, conducted a joint community outreach program at Leitan Pokpi village in Imphal East District yesterday. The event was part of sustained civil military engagement initiatives in Manipur. The collaborative initiative sought to promote peace and communal harmony, strengthen public confidence, and reinforce constructive engagement between local population and the security forces. A total of 16 villagers, including village heads and secretaries, took part. Assam Chief Minister Himanta Biswa Sarma yesterday launched a drive to destroy 472 crore rupees worth of seized drugs across the state over 10 days. Launching the exercise in Nalbari district, he asserted that the state would be ruthless in handling narcotics cases in order to make Assam drug-free. The Assam government is going to step ahead with the center's help as it looks to dismantle interstate drugs cartel in the coming period. The chief minister reiterated that border fencing alone is not helpful in this regard, and therefore it is necessary to eradicate the drug rackets. The government of Assam will take stern action against drugs in the next 5 years, and international cooperation will be sought in this regard. Mr. Sarma said, "The Assam police have been directed to take strong action against drug peddlers," he said, and urged the public to report such information to the police. Cooperation has been received from Manipur, Mizoram, Meghalaya and West Bengal to fight against drugs, Mr. Sarma informed. Air Marshal Inderpal Singh Walia, Air Officer Commanding in Chief of the Eastern Air Command, visited the headquarters Inspector General Assam Rifles North in Kohima yesterday. The Air Marshal reviewed the prevailing security situation and operational developments in the region. He also interacted with officers and troops, commending their professionalism, high morale and steadfast commitment to maintain peace, security and stability across the Northeast. The Air Marshal laid a wreath at the Kohima War Cemetery in honour of those who made the supreme sacrifice in the service of the nation. The visit of the Air Marshal underscored the close operational synergy and coordination among the Indian Air Force, Army and Assam Rifles. It reaffirmed the shared commitment of the Defence Forces to safeguarding national security and ensuring lasting peace and stability in the northeastern region, an official statement underscored. The Meghalaya government is mulling mandatory registration and verification system for all tourists and entrants to strengthen monitoring of movement into the state. Tourism Minister Timothy D. Shira said the system will require visitors to register and verify identity, antecedents and purpose of visit before entering Meghalaya. This would be similar to the Inner Line Permit ILP system followed in other northeastern states. The proposed food court at Umling will double as a tourist facilitation and registration centre. Similar centres will also come up in places like Berubari in Garo Hills. Officials said the mechanism aims to improve visitor tracking, enhance safety and maintain real-time data on arrivals. An active cadre of proscribed NSCNK Angammai surrendered before the police and security forces in Arunachal Pradesh Longding district. A native of Kamkha village, the 37 years old surrendered at the office of the superintendent of police on Saturday in the presence of Assam Rifles and Arunachal Pradesh police officials. Nagaland Governor Nandkishore Yadav has called on the young people to become creators of opportunities and champions of unity. The governor said the future of the state rests on a generation that embraces innovation while remaining rooted in its cultural heritage. He was addressing the Youth Conclave Come Cultural Fest 2026 at the Town Hall in Dimapur, organized by the Linguistic Minority Forum of Nagaland yesterday, describing Dimapur as the gateway to Nagaland and a vibrant confluence of cultures, languages and traditions. Mr. Yadav appreciated the contributions of non-Naga communities to the state's economy, education and social harmony. He stressed that identity should unite rather than divide and called on all communities to work together with empathy, innovation and mutual respect for the progress of Dimapur and Nagaland. Tripura Chief Minister Dr. Manik Saha yesterday met Tripura University Vice Chancellor Professor Dibabrata Das and discussed a range of important issues concerning the overall development of the state university. The discussions focused on the expansion of higher education, promotion of research infrastructure development and other key matters. The issues related to the university aimed at strengthening the higher education sector in Tripura. The first Bishnupur District Olympic Games 2026 organized by the District Administration and Olympic Association concluded at Chengay Lampak Moirang yesterday. The 5 days games featured 16 events and around 1,500 athletes participated. Governor Ajay Kumar Bhalla said that Manipur has a rich sporting legacy and acknowledged the achievements of distinguished athletes from Bishnupur whose accomplishments continue to inspire the younger generation. Chief Minister Yumnam Khemchand Singh stated that the District Olympic Games strengthen the spirit of healthy competition among athletes and help identify and nurture emerging talent. Such Olympic Games would be organized in other districts of Manipur as well, the Chief Minister said. A four-day learn-to-golf camp in Tura concluded yesterday, giving a fresh push to golf in Meghalaya's Garo Hills. Aspiring players, from a seven-year-old child to senior citizens, braved inclement weather to learn a sport that has long remained on the fringes of the region. The camp was organized by the Tura Golfers Association at the Durama Golf Course inside the BSF's 200 Battalion campus at Dunnockry. About 20 beginners took part in the program, which introduced them to the fundamentals of golf and highlighted the growing interest in the sport in Western Meghalaya. And now, before we end the news bulletin, the headlines once again. Central Department of Administrative Reforms and Public Grievances and Meghalaya government to host two-day national conference on the next-gen administrative and e-gov reforms in Shillong from today. Tripura Chief Minister Dr. Manik Saha inaugurates 50-bed Dr. Syama Prasad Mukherjee Agartala Civil Hospital. Meghalaya distributes 17,917 enumeration forms for special intensive revision as on 12 July and Assam Rifles Border Security Force and Manipur Police conduct joint community outreach program at Leitan Pokpi Village in Imphal East District. And with that, we end the Northeast News Bulletin from Akashvani Shillong. Have a nice day.
1: Adomna thorum tabi ribasi medium web meter chahumni fudasmik ama kilohertz ani panmari funithoida sandok chariba akashvani imphal gi kangla channel dagini haujik amok pungphamasi da lanthok cheri tongan tongan ba film sing dagi manipuri film isai sing

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1: ꯔꯦꯗꯤꯑꯣ ꯗꯣꯀꯨꯃꯦꯟꯇꯔꯤ ꯁꯤꯔꯤꯌꯦꯜꯗ ꯇꯥꯕꯤꯈ꯭ꯔꯦ ꯎꯃꯪꯂꯥꯏ ꯍꯔꯥꯎꯕ 15 ꯁꯨꯕ ꯇꯥꯡꯀꯛ ꯑꯏꯕ ꯂꯩꯐ꯭ꯔꯥꯛꯄꯝ ꯑꯁꯣꯛ ꯀꯨꯃꯥꯔ ꯊꯧꯔꯝ ꯄꯨꯊꯣꯛꯄ ꯊꯥꯡꯖꯝ ꯏꯕꯣꯆꯥꯁꯤꯡ ꯑꯥꯀꯥꯁꯕꯥꯅꯤ ꯏꯝꯐꯥꯜ ꯍꯧꯖꯤꯛ ꯇꯥꯕꯤꯔꯁꯤ ꯉꯥꯏꯈꯣ ꯇꯥꯈꯤꯁꯤꯒꯤ ꯊꯧꯔꯝ
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0: Being industrious is not a new thing for CSIR, and we owe them a lot. Today we bring you the exclusive part of the interview over the Northeast Horizon with G. Narahari Sastry, Director, Council of Scientific and Industrial Research, Northeast Institute of Science and Technology, Jorhat, with our interviewer, Kakrin Tavang, Ritesh Sharma.
1: It's a golden opportunity for All India Radio Imphal to get an opportunity to interact with the director himself, who has come to Manipur. It's been a third time for him here, but in spite of that, we didn't get the opportunity to interact with him. So first of all, welcome to the state again, and we will go directly that we really want to know from you regarding the state. So what's your impression about the state with regards to the potential the state has?
2: Thank you, Ritesh Sharma ji, for you and for your organization for giving me this opportunity. Whenever I visit Manipur, I see a cultural richness, a tradition which goes very strongly into the ethos, and very importantly, a lot of talent with the people. And the biodiversity the nature has, and the amount of hills versus valleys. Whenever there is hills and valleys and culture that is strongly embedded, that's a very strong civilization. Mm-hmm. So Manipur is probably one of the most underrated in terms of the potential. Probably my personal feeling is that lack of availability of electricity mm-hmm. till about 15 years before
1: right.
2: is a primary reason mm-hmm. for the state to not to come up mm-hmm. with full potential. And I am very glad to see that now the abundant electricity is there, and the government is taking very proactive measurements, and the emphasis that they give for the science and technology, innovation and entrepreneurship, and the rich biodiversity that they have, rich potential that they have in terms of sports especially. I am so glad to learn that the sports university was sanctioned, and a number of good projects are coming, and definitely I feel that this will be a jewel in the crown of not only Northeast but for the entire country.
1: So from your experience, how do you differentiate the status that the Northeastern state had and the status that we have now? How do you compare that?
2: Whenever, because I have traveled widely across the country, wherever you see the hospitality industry, you invariably come across Manipuris. They are probably one of the most well-behaved professional in executing their duties, and these people have the passion to travel and to adopt and to learn, and they are a little bit more outgoing apart from Assam and compared to other places. This is my personal experience. So when you create opportunities, and if the country, if the place is safe for people to move around and practice their businesses, and the law and order will be more stable, it will be wonderful for people to come back and then try to utilize the knowledge, the strength, the skill set that they have acquired by working in different places and come back to Manipur mm-hmm. and work. It's very important. Especially in post-COVID, I feel that the reverse migration from urban to rural. Mm-hmm. In this case, if a large number of talented, skilled Manipuris come back to the state, and if there is a way of creating an ambience that these people will be able to absorb themselves into the building of new Manipur with a great vision, and I am very, very sure that in the next few years, this will become a fantastic place. We have to understand that there are problems, and these problems can be converted to the strengths. For example, the Myanmar border is a problem. It's also a strength.
1: Right.
2: It's a great strength. If you look at the lookist policy of the entire country and entire region, you will be able to develop a value for many of the biodiversity that is existing. And the supply chains are very important. Lots of unexplored phytopharmaceuticals.

0: medicinal chemistry aspects. And there are quite a few rare endangered species which are very specific to Northeast. And then these can be tapped. This is very important for people to understand that the biodiversity that is there in the Northeast, especially in Manipur, is one of highly focused and major areas of Council of Scientific and Industrial Research that I am representing.
1: Okay.
0: NIST Jorhat, Northeast Institute of Science and Technology, is the only CSIR lab for the entire 8 states of the Northeast. And we are very proud that we have a branch laboratory in Imphal for the last 4 decades, currently headed by Dr. H.B. Singh. And we also have a branch laboratory in Arunachal Pradesh.
1: Okay.
0: And we have a strong presence in Nagaland and in Meghalaya. And CSIR has a big plan for Manipur. CSIR has designated me and our laboratory to work strongly with the Manipur government. And what is very pleasant for me is, even in my last 2 visits, when I come to Manipur, I invariably meet ministers,
1: okay,
0: the MPs,
1: mm-hmm,
0: and they are very, very positive. They are very, very enthusiastic about what is it we can do, how to bring out innovation and entrepreneurship. I must also confess that there are bottlenecks. There are problems. There definitely, in any place where there is a strong potential and where there is a gap, along with the challenges, there will be bottlenecks.
1: True.
0: And it's up to us to see that how do we overcome the bottlenecks. And in Manipur, we have some very specific mission mode projects to be deployed and developed. First one is Aroma Mission, which is a project of our brainchild of our Honorable Prime Minister, because India imports aromatic oils. We have a great potential. And CSIR NIST is leading this Aroma Mission from the front, across the country and definitely in the Northeast. And we have very successfully finished our first phase of Aroma Mission, and we are entering into the second phase of Aroma Mission. One of the purposes of my visit this time is to spread the Aroma Mission in Manipur very effectively. And we are concentrating on different types of aromatic and medicinal oils like citronella, lemongrass, patchouli, and several medicinal rare plants also being considered. And in addition to that, we have another mission called Floriculture Mission. Floriculture is a very big thing. We will try to work very closely with the AHS and also Honey Mission. And we are also involved in Bamboo Mission along with other organizations. And we will try to bring in the scientific strength in terms of advanced materials, how it can be connected to the coal energy sector. And we also are trying to look at what are the different ways of advanced level treatments of the bamboo. This is one thing. And in addition to that, CSIR has taken a leading role to do something for the country after post-COVID.
1: Okay.
0: CSIR is an organization which has come up very effectively with solutions which they have no expertise. For example, in ventilators. Even our branch laboratory in Manipur has distributed a large number of hand sanitizers based on the herbal thing, as you all know. Around 1,000 liters were distributed. And not only that, the technology was given to the people and they are producing for the benefit. What we have done is we have given it as a gesture for the society to a number of people. But this technology is given, and then this is something which brought value to all our endeavors. And in addition to that, at Jorhat, we, without any experience in biomedical sciences, without a good BSL2 facility, we have done this COVID testing lab, which is probably one of the most effective solutions that Assam had. And we did up to 38,000 tests in CSIR NIST Jorhat.
1: That's a huge number.
0: And the beauty here is we established all the facilities by spending close to 10 crore rupees with the strong support of our Honorable Director General, Dr. Shekhar Mande. We finished all the formalities, constructed the building, bought the equipment, everything within 2 months. And this facility was opened by the Health Minister of Assam, Honorable Dr. Hemant Biswa Sharma, with a strong support. This is a case where the problem comes, everybody comes together to provide solutions. This is the need of the hour for Manipur. Manipur has to see that people have to come together.
1: Right.
0: They have to cross this barrier.
1: Mm-hmm.
0: They have to overcome the law and order problems.
1: Mm-hmm.
0: They have successfully overcome the energy problems. And they also have to see how to do the water management, urban housing.
1: Right.
0: They also have to see how they can very effectively utilize the land. And more importantly, I'm very, very pained to know that some places were into cultivating this ganja and other things.
1: Mm-hmm.
0: And our mission is to somehow see that how we can provide alternative and effective means for the people so that they will have an economically sustainable alternative and come out with this. This is our dream, and all of us would like to work on it, and the whole system, the ministers and the chief minister himself and the science and technology minister, Dr. Ranjan Singh, the MP, who is the member of the standing committee member for the science and technology, was very keen because I interacted with him in IIT Guwahati recently. I see a lot of activity with people. Even when I don't visit Imphal, I interacted on this in Delhi, and our laboratories, our director general himself is very keen, and he interacted with several officials of Manipur, and also our sister laboratories are there. We are having 37 labs spread across the country, and we have different types of expertises. There is a lab which is exclusively dedicated to the food processing, post-harvesting.
1: Right.
0: If you have any issues with post-harvesting of the fruits, vegetables or spices, we have a lab. We have a lab which is exclusively concentrating on the bioresources. But Manipur is also lucky to have IBSD, which is a DBT lab.
1: Right.
0: What happens is the country requires science and technology to come together. And I am very happy that under the leadership of our Honorable Director General, Dr. Shekhar Mande, along with the DST Secretary, DBT Secretary and ICMR, ICAR, COVID has given a challenge. And the current government is creating platforms where all these people who are sort of divided into different groups are coming together to address one problem. That's a positive thing.
1: Blessing in disguise.
0: This is a blessing in disguise. You are absolutely right. This is the need of the hour.
1: Mm-hmm.
0: Actually, when such a crisis comes, for the first time, the whole society is looking at scientists to provide solutions.
1: Right.
0: And we are able to take our traditional practices seriously. One of the major aims of our institute is to revalidate the traditional practices.
1: Right.
0: It's a question of juxtaposing 5,000 years of wisdom with 100 years of science.
1: True, so true.
0: Science is very, very important, mainly because it is reproducible.
1: Mm-hmm.
0: It is verifiable and it can be validated. You can see this experimentally. Whereas if you have a traditional wisdom, it's often difficult to validate. For example, you may see that there is a particular herb which is good for a disease, and the phytochemicals that are there in that particular herb can be very different based on the location.
1: Right.
0: You put the same plant in Manipur, it will have some chemicals.
1: Mm-hmm.
0: The same plant in Delhi will have some chemicals.
1: Right.
0: And in Chennai, it will have a different chemicals. And Kerala, it will have a different chemical. And Amazon forest, it will be different.
1: Yeah.
0: Even if you take the same, our bhel or amla, or the things that are used in our chavanprash or trifala, they're very different. So there are two, three types of issues which come when you are trying to look at the traditional practices. Getting the right type of a material at the right time of the year, and collection is important. Second, the way of preparation is also important.
1: Right.
0: For example, how do you prepare? How do you extract these things?
1: Mm-hmm.
0: How do you make these churnas? How do you make these bhasmas?
1: Mm-hmm.
0: This is very important. And people say that you will have to grind so many times. Probably because this has a very strong link with the particle size distribution.
1: Right. Mm.
0: So the modern science that you have heard about, nanotechnology.
1: Mm.
0: Nanotechnology is nothing but when you are trying to look at a particle, at a specific particle size, it will have a specific property. People are very, very clear about the properties in catalysis. catalytic conversions in chemistry.
1: Right.
0: For example, you try to take a particular material and you divide them into smaller and smaller portions. Depending on the particle size, the catalysis will be different. Now, not only catalysis, the physical properties are very different. The nanotechnology actually has come from Michael Faraday about 1500 years before.

0: where he has done the different particle sizes of gold, and this gold at different particle sizes will have different colors. You will have a blue color, red color, orange color, and also gold color. So there is a lot of knowledge that people are getting at atomistic level. There is a lot of knowledge that people are trying to understand what is the pathophysiology of a disease and how a small molecule or a large molecule or a mixture or a herb is affecting. So the healthcare system was different from medicines. This is altogether different from chemistry, biology, and biochemistry. Now everything is coming together. For example, if you take a disease like cancer, before COVID, heart diseases is important, but there was some understanding. But cancer, people don't understand. There are three, four different types of people. If you go to a person who is using a chemotherapy, he will try to give a chemical drug. And if somebody is doing a radiation therapy, he will shine the light and radiation. If somebody is doing surgery, he will try to do the surgical intervention. But people have found out that the immune checkpoint therapy is much better, much more efficient. It got a Nobel Prize a couple of years before. So what does it mean? You don't worry about cancer, you try to increase the immunity. It is exactly coming out to be true in COVID. Forget about the disease, concentrate on health. And this is our age-old wisdom. So CSIR is coming up with different ways, and I personally am involved in some projects like precision agriculture, where we wanted to use artificial intelligence, machine learning, embedded with the agricultural practices, where Israel was a pioneer in this. And we will have to employ everything that is there: agricultural technology, biochemical technology, chemistry, engineering, computer science, to help our farmers and partake with our knowledge to help the Prime Minister's vision to increase doubling the farmers' income. This is very important. And also come up with ways of making herbal gardens, which will be immune boosting, and protect our knowledge by domesticating the endangered endemic rare medicinal plants, domesticate it and cultivate it and propagate it, and then see that some of the farmers will take this as a profession and which will be really be useful. And then we are also trying to work, people who came with me, Dr. S.P. Saikia, Dr. Mohan Lal, and the others, they are also working in newer ways of developing new plants, plant breeding, newer varieties, new genetic modifications. They are very important. We are also working on tissue culture and advanced techniques. And the most important, refreshing thing that is happening, people are forgetting the barriers and working together to solve the big problems. And this is a good thing, again, a blessing in disguise. And I hope that we all will come together and see that the country's problems were taken seriously, and we will come up with solutions.
1: It encourages me a lot. I think it will encourage lots of people out there in the state as well. And it's been a great opportunity that you have given us, and we come to know lots of things from you. So thank you so much for providing such valuable information to us. I hope you will interact with us again in the future as well.
0: Thank you very much. It's a great thing for me, who came from a very humble beginning. And if I can do something which makes a small difference, even for one or two farmers, this will be great for me. Thank you very much.
2: We are so indebted for the sacrifice they made for us. So that's the enlightening part of the interview over the Northeast horizon with G. Narahari Sastry, Director, Council of Scientific and Industrial Research, Northeast Institute of Science and Technology, Jorhat, and our interviewer was Kakching Tawang, Ritesh Sharma. We'll be back next year, first Saturday, with thought-provoking second part. Until then, stay focused and safe.
3: ইংরাজি ওয়ারিওয়াটাই গি থরম দা তাবিখ্রে CSIR নর্থ ইস্ট ইনস্টিটিউট অফ সায়েন্স এন্ড টেকনোলজি জরহাট আসাম দা ডাইরেক্টর ওইনা লাইবিরিবা ডক্টর জি নরহরি শাস্ত্রীগা উনাদুনা সাবা ওয়ারিওয়াটাই উনাদুনা ওয়ারি সাবিকিবা আইখোইগি মিহুত কাকচিং তাবাম রিতেশ শর্মা

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1: Good morning. This is Akashvani. I am Anuja Kumar with the World News. The headlines. Mortal remains of 15 Indian tourists killed in a boat tragedy in Vietnam to be repatriated from Ho Chi Minh City to India today. 5 Indian students win gold medals at 56th International Physics Olympiad 2026. India secures world number one rank jointly with other countries. US launches fresh strikes on Iran. Parliamentary elections to be held in Israel on 27th October this year. And Yannick Sinner beats Alexander Zverev to retain Wimbledon men's singles title. And now the news in detail. The mortal remains of the 15 Indian tourists who lost their lives in a boat capsize incident near Phu Quoc Island in Vietnam will be repatriated from Ho Chi Minh City to India today via Vietnam Airlines flight VN979. The Indian Embassy in Vietnam, in a social media post, said the flight is scheduled to depart from Ho Chi Minh City at 6 p.m. local time and is expected to arrive at Mumbai's Chhatrapati Shivaji Maharaj International Airport at 9:35 p.m. Indian Standard Time. 5 Indian students have won gold medals at the 56th International Physics Olympiad 2026, which was held at Bucaramanga in Colombia from 4th to 12th of this month. With the exceptional performance, India reaffirmed the growing stature in science education and excellence at the international level. We have a report.
2: Delivering an extraordinary performance at the 56th International Physics Olympiad, these young physicists have brought immense pride to the nation. The gold medal winners are Kanishk Jain from Pune, Riddhesh Anand Bendale from Indore, Rishit Garg from New Delhi, Shreesh Suraya from Mumbai and Swarit Joshi from Ahmedabad. With this achievement, India secured the first position jointly with Russia, China, Kazakhstan, South Korea and Taiwan among 381 students from 87 countries. The achievement reflects the strength of India's Olympiad program is spearheaded by the Homi Bhabha Center for Science Education, which is a national center of the Tata Institute of Fundamental Research. With Anand Kumar, Soumya Sharan for Akashvani News, Delhi.
1: The Indian Space Research Organization says it has successfully carried out 3 major tests of the Gaganyaan crew module systems. More from our correspondent.
3: The first test pertained to ensuring an upright position for the crew module after splashdown in the sea, considered one of the most important crew safety requirements. To do this, a stored cold gas-based uprighting system was developed and tested. The second test involved examining the separation of the umbilical mechanism that serves as a link between the crew module, where astronauts live, and the service module, which provides power and propulsion. The third test validated the structural integrity of the crew module during the apex cover separation event. Yashasvi Kiryal, Akashvani News, Delhi.
1: Union Commerce and Industry Minister Piyush Goyal will lead a high-level Indian business delegation to Spain, Belgium and Finland from today till the 17th of this month. The Ministry of Commerce and Industry said that the visit aims to strengthen India's economic partnerships with Europe with a focus on trade, investment, technology, innovation and sustainability. In the first leg of his tour, Mr. Goyal will visit Spain today, where he will participate in a business roundtable with the Chamber of Commerce of Spain, CEOE and ICEX Spain Trade and Investment. The minister will then visit Belgium on the 14th and 15th of this month. Thereafter, Mr. Goyal will visit Finland on the 16th and 17th of this month. India has declared one day national mourning today as a mark of respect for Father Emir of Qatar, Sheikh Hamad bin Khalifa Al Thani, who passed away yesterday. The national flag will be flown at half mast today throughout India on all buildings where the national flag is flown regularly. There will be no official entertainment on the day. Prime Minister Narendra Modi has expressed condolences at the demise of Father Emir Sheikh Hamad bin Khalifa Al Thani, noting that he was a visionary leader who led Qatar to great levels of development and prosperity. This is Akashvani. 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We bring you the top international news and updates from around the globe. The United States has launched a fresh round of military strikes against Iran. U.S. Central Command, CENTCOM, said the operation is intended to further degrade Tehran's ability to target civilian mariners and commercial vessels transiting the Strait of Hormuz. In a post on X, CENTCOM said the strikes were carried out on the direction of the commander-in-chief to hold Iranian forces accountable. The latest strikes come amid heightened tensions in the Gulf region. According to Iran's press TV, three explosions were heard in the southern Iranian cities of Jask, Bandar Abbas and Sirik following the U.S. strikes. U.S. President Donald Trump asserted that Strait of Hormuz remains open to commercial traffic, dismissing Iranian claims of control. He also signaled a complete collapse of recent diplomatic efforts with Iran, revealing that a tentative agreement with Tehran has been shattered by Iranian military strike against commercial vessels. In Thailand, at least 27 people have been killed in a fire that tore through a bar in Bangkok. The deceased include 9 men and 18 women. More than 60 people are being treated in hospital. Firefighters were called to the scene just after midnight last night and discovered patrons fleeing through the flame-enveloped front door of the venue. Prime Minister Anuttin Charniviraakul told media that 27 bodies have been recovered, though the cause of the fire is still under investigation. Electrical short circuit is expected to be the reason. The bar is located in the Chatuchak district of Bangkok. It is a popular restaurant and entertainment venue in the area. Israel's parliament, the Knesset, has announced that national elections will be held on 27th of October this year. The vote is widely viewed as a referendum on Prime Minister Benjamin Netanyahu's leadership since the start of the war on Gaza. The Knesset is set to hold the final session of its current term on Friday, making Netanyahu's far-right coalition government the first in half a century to complete a full four-year term. The parliament said in a statement that there is no intention of shortening the legislature's tenure as the date for the election has been announced. Netanyahu, Israel's longest-serving prime minister, confirmed in June that he would run in the upcoming elections. The 76-year-old has faced mounting criticism since the Hamas-led attacks on 7th of October 2023, the deadliest attack in Israel's history. Former Israeli Army Chief of Staff Gadi Eisenkot has emerged as Netanyahu's main rival. On to sports. In tennis, top seed Italy's Jannik Sinner retained his Wimbledon men's singles title, beating second seed Germany's Alexander Zverev in the final at the All England Club London last night. This is Sinner's second consecutive Wimbledon men's singles title and his fifth Grand Slam crown. Sinner became the 10th player to successfully defend the Wimbledon men's singles title. In the women's doubles final, 10th-seeded Chinese-French pair of Guo Hanyu and Kristina Mladenovic defeated the second-seeded Canadian-Brazilian duo of Gabriela Dabrowski and Luisa Stefani to clinch the title at the center court. England will resume their second innings from 130-6 of historic one-off women's test at Lord's against India this afternoon. Resuming the penultimate day with an overall lead of 269, India declared their second innings at 341-7 at the stroke of tee. Wicketkeeper batter Yastika Bhatia became the first woman to score a test century at Lord's. In reply, England slumped to 130-6 at stumps with Amy Jones unbeaten on 52, leaving India just 4 wickets away from a memorable victory in the first ever women's test at Lord's. And India concluded its campaign at the Asian Under-23 Athletics Championships in outdoors China with 16 medals, including 3 gold, 4 silver and 9 bronze. On the final day, India added 2 gold, 2 silver and 1 bronze medal to its tally. The Indian women's 4x400-meter relay team of Shravani Sangale, Sandramol Sabu, Pravalika Narimalla and Nafisa Khatun clinched the gold medal, clocking 3 minutes 33.62 seconds. And now, before we close, here are the highlights of the bulletin. Mortal remains of 15 Indian tourists killed in a boat tragedy in Vietnam to be repatriated from Ho Chi Minh City to India today. 5 Indian students win gold medals at 56th International Physics Olympiad 2026. India secures world number one rank jointly with other countries. US launches fresh strikes on Iran. parliamentary elections to be held in Israel on 27th October this year. And Yannick Sinner beats Alexander Zverev to retain the Wimbledon men's singles title. And that is the end of this World News Bulletin.

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Good afternoon, listeners. You're tuned to the Kangla channel of Akashvani Imphal, broadcasting on medium wave 340.1 meter that correspond to 882 kilohertz in the afternoon transmission, and with the program Western Music.

From the album Honor and Glory, performed by Ray Balls, friends, that was the track entitled Fallen, Not Forgotten. The first number for you in the program of Western Music on Kangla Channel from Akashvani, Imphal. And following that, next I have for you a track by John Bon Jovi, the number called Living on a Prayer.

And friends, from the album Listen to Our Hearts, that was Susan Aston, and the number was entitled Wonderful Merciful Savior. Yes, friends, you're listening to Western Music Program, and the next number that I have for you is by Margaret Becker, and it's called How Can I Keep From Singing?

He has friends. You were listening to the number entitled "How Can I Keep From Singing," performed by Margaret Becker. Yes, friends, it's important for all of us to stop and reflect on occasions. It's here that we are reminded again how faithful our Almighty is. If not for Him, we would not have been what we are, is what everyone thinks. As He has been, He forever will be, is what the thought goes on. Right, friends? Yes, the track that I have played for you from the album Listen to Our Hearts is a special album that where the artist has chosen a song or hymn that is special to them. And here you are.

Yes, friends, you are listening to Nicole Nodman with the number call, A Song of Peace. And friends, it's time now to play the final number, and the final track is by Richie Blackmore of the band The Rainbow, and the track is called Man on the Silver Mountain.

Yes, friends, with the final number by Ray Bulge entitled The Bells Are Ringing, we wind up Western Music Program on Kangla Channel for today. Be there tomorrow, same time, same channel for Western Music Program. Until then, have a great week ahead.

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1: ꯃꯥꯟꯗ꯭ꯔꯥ?
0: ꯑꯁꯦꯡꯕꯩꯅꯦ ꯃꯤꯁꯅꯥ, ꯉꯔꯥꯡ ꯔꯤꯁꯦꯞꯁꯟꯗꯣ ꯑꯩꯗꯤ ꯅꯪ ꯌꯥꯝ ꯌꯥꯎꯍꯟꯅꯤꯡꯕꯅꯤ, ꯀꯩꯒꯤꯅꯣꯕ ꯅꯪꯅ ꯂꯥꯛꯇꯤꯗꯣ? ꯍꯥ, ꯍꯥꯏꯌꯣꯕꯁꯦ ꯀꯩꯒꯤꯅꯣꯕ?
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0: ꯍꯣꯏ ꯇꯥꯃꯣ
3: ꯑꯩꯈꯣꯏ ꯂꯝꯗꯝꯁꯤꯒꯤꯁꯨ ꯆꯥꯎꯊꯣꯛꯆꯅꯤꯡꯉꯥꯏꯅꯤꯅꯦ ꯃꯈꯥ ꯇꯥꯕꯁꯨ ꯂꯦꯞꯇꯅ ꯍꯣꯠꯅꯈꯤꯁꯤꯅꯦ ꯍꯥ
0: ꯍꯣꯏ ꯇꯥꯃꯣ ꯑꯗꯨꯗꯤ ꯑꯩ ꯑꯃꯨꯛ ꯆꯠꯂꯨꯈꯤꯒꯦ ꯃꯤꯁꯅꯥ ꯑꯩ ꯆꯠꯂꯦ ꯇꯥꯃꯣ ꯑꯩ ꯑꯃꯨꯛ ꯆꯠꯂꯨꯈꯤꯒꯦ
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4: 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Akasban Imphal haukshik numidang ipung maa pantare delidagi rileda News at 9 taba phongbiragani.
5: Good evening. This is Akashvani and I'm Saira Mujtaba with the News at 9. The headlines. India and US engage for balanced and commercially meaningful trade pact, says Commerce and Industry Minister Piyush Goyal, dismisses media reports of deadlock in trade talks. India's total exports jumps over $232 billion, registering growth of 11.37% during first quarter of current fiscal. Former AAP leader Tahir Hussain and four others convicted for killing of IB officer during 2020 Delhi riots. The US and Iran exchange another wave of strikes as dispute over control of Strait of Hormuz raises tension in the region. In cricket, India scripts history beating England by 270 runs in first ever women's test at the Lords. And 16 Indian boxers enter finals at Asian Under-19 and Under-23 championships in Jakarta. And now the news in detail. Commerce and Industry Minister Piyush Goyal today dismissed media reports of a deadlock in India-US trade talks, calling them as completely false, baseless and misleading. In a social media post, Mr. Goyal said, India and the US teams are fully engaged for a trade pact that is balanced, commercially meaningful and delivers tangible benefits for businesses, farmers, workers and consumers. He said he had a fantastic meeting with US Trade Representative Jamieson Greer in New Delhi last month in this regard. Mr. Goyal said both sides reaffirmed their commitment to an agreement that is balanced, commercially meaningful and delivers tangible benefits, that their teams remain fully engaged in achieving the objective. Meanwhile, Mr. Goyal today began his official engagements in Spain by meeting first Vice President of the Government of Spain and Minister of Economy, Trade and Business, Carlos Cuerpo Caballero. In a social media post, Mr. Goyal said that they had productive discussions on strengthening the India-Spain economic partnership through greater trade, investment and technology collaboration.
6: He added that both sides also exchanged views on the India-EU FTA and explored

seeks to deepen business ties and expand India's commercial engagement with Spain as a valued partner. Mr. Goyal is currently on a 5-day visit to Spain, Belgium and Finland from today. India's total exports during April to June this year is estimated at over $232 billion.

0: US dollars in June last year to 4.93 billion US dollars in June this year. India's retail inflation accelerated to 4.38% year-on-year in June, breaching the Reserve Bank of India's midpoint target. The June inflation reading was moderately higher than the 3.93% recorded in May. Retail inflation continued to rise for the sixth consecutive month under the new Consumer Price Index or CPI series. According to data released by the Ministry of Statistics and Program Implementation, inflation in rural areas edged up to 4.74%, while in urban regions it rose to 3.92%. Food inflation rate based on the All India Consumer Food Price Index stood at 5.32% last month, up from 4.78% in the preceding month. A Delhi court today convicted former Aam Aadmi Party councillor Tahir Hussain and four others for the killing of Intelligence Bureau officer Ankit Sharma during the 2020 Northeast Delhi riots. Additional Sessions Judge Praveen Singh was hearing the case against a total of 11 accused, including Hussain, and convicted five of them. The court found Tahir Hussain guilty under the charges of promoting enmity, rioting, assault, criminal force and murder. The case pertains to an FIR registered at Dayalpur Police Station on the complaint of Ravinder Kumar, father of Ankit Sharma. In his complaint, Ravinder Kumar alleged that his son was murdered by the then AAP councillor Hussain and others. Hussain was suspended by the Aam Aadmi Party after his name came up in the case. On 24th March 2023, a Delhi court framed charges against Hussain and 10 others. Defence Minister Rajnath Singh and Union Minister of Road Transport and Highways Nitin Gadkari, along with Uttar Pradesh Chief Minister Yogi Adityanath, today inaugurated the Lucknow-Kanpur Expressway. Before the inauguration of the Lucknow-Kanpur Expressway, all these leaders inspected the expressway in Unnao. Later, they came back by the same expressway and participated in the function at Sainik School in Lucknow, where projects worth 4,850 crore rupees were launched today, which includes inauguration of the expressway and four-lane construction of a part of Lucknow-Hardoi Highway, along with laying of the foundation stone of a flyover in Lucknow. A report.
1: The 63-kilometer, 6-lane Lucknow-Kanpur Expressway is expected to reduce travel time between Lucknow and Kanpur to just 35 to 45 minutes. A car journey between the two cities will cost Rs. 275 and two-wheelers and three-wheelers are not allowed on it. It's also country's first expressway built with automated and intelligent machine-guided construction technology, which is used in countries like America and Germany. Equipped with AI-based speed enforcement, emergency call boxes at every 2 kilometers, and two integrated 24/7 control rooms, the expressway is designed for speeds of up to 120 km per hour, and it has no toll barrier. Earlier, Union Minister Nitin Gadkari began his engagements with a high-level review meeting at the Chief Minister's official residence on Kalidas Marg Road. The meeting was attended by senior officials from the Ministry of Road Transport and Highways, the National Highway Authority of India NHAI, and the UP government. They reviewed the progress of ongoing and proposed national highway projects. Sushil Chandra Tiwari, Akashwani News, Lucknow.
0: The Joint Parliamentary Committee, JPC, examining the proposed One Nation, One Election framework today, held discussion with various stakeholders and experts from various fields in Lucknow. The committee is on a two-day visit to the state as part of its nationwide consultations. The committee member and BJP Lok Sabha MP Anurag Thakur said that the committee held discussions with senior state government officials, the chief electoral officer, bankers and members of the legal fraternity to gather their views on the proposed electoral reform. Tomorrow, the committee is scheduled to meet representatives from political parties and other political stakeholders to seek their opinions on the concept of simultaneous elections across the country. An Ayodhya court today extended the judicial custody of all eight accused in the alleged donation irregularities case of Sri Ram Temple by another 14 days. Additional District and Sessions Judge Pratibha Narayan ordered that the accused be produced before the court again on 27th of July. SIT has also intensified its investigation by questioning Santosh Dubey, president of Dharmasena, through video conferencing for nearly an hour. During the interaction, investigators sought detailed information regarding the allegations made by Dubey and the evidence available in support of his claims. Dubey said the SIT had requested certain documents from him, which he has since submitted to the investigating team. Supreme Court today directed the centre to place on record within 2 weeks The rules framed under the Bharatiya Vayu Yan Adhiniyam 2024, a legislation intended to modernize

0: the country's civil aviation framework. Hearing a PIL, a bench of Justices Vikram Nath and Sandeep Mehta asked the centre to submit the rules before the court in a sealed cover, regardless of whether they have been laid before Parliament. The counsel appearing for the centre informed the bench that the draft rules are ready and they are in the process of translation. The counsel said the rules have to be placed before Parliament. The top court posted the matter for further hearing on 3rd of August. Union Communications Minister Jyotiraditya Scindia has said that Bharat Sanchar Nigam Limited or BSNL has provisionally posted around 10% increase in revenue from operations in the first quarter of financial year 2026-27. Speaking to media after the strategic review and planning meet of BSNL in New Delhi today, Mr. Scindia said as far as the total revenue is concerned, directly from business operations, there is about a 10% increase in revenue over last year.
1: Provisionally, we're looking at a 10% increase in earnings over first quarter 25-26 versus first quarter 26-27. Last year, first quarter, it was about 4,000 crores odd. We have closed first quarter this year at 4,418 crores, which is an increase of roughly 401 crores, roughly about 10%. This is purely income from services, so other operating income is not included.
0: One Assam Rifles personnel was killed and four others were injured in a suspected improvised explosive device or IED blast at Kopanala near Shukhovi in Shumokedima district today. Director General of Police Rupin Sharma confirmed this to Akashvani News Kohima. Mr. Sharma said the blast is suspected to have originated from an auto rickshaw. However, he added that authorities have launched an investigation into the incident and further details are awaited. This is Akashvani giving you the news. For quick news updates around the clock, follow us on our X handle at AI News Alerts. And for details of these stories and more, log on to our website www.newsonair.gov.in and download the News on AI app. The United States and Iran have each claimed control of the Strait of Hormuz, following a weekend of escalating attacks across West Asia, raising fresh concerns over regional security and efforts to revive diplomacy. The latest escalation began after Iran struck a container ship in the Strait of Hormuz off the coast of Oman yesterday. Since then, no commercial vessels have passed through the strategic waterway, a key route for global oil and gas shipments. U.S. President Donald Trump has issued a scathing warning against Iran, claiming to take over the critical chokehold, the Strait of Hormuz, while condemning Tehran for dishonoring the ceasefire agreement amid the ongoing unrest.
2: We had a deal. It was a done deal. And then they broke it. They always break it. We've had 10 deals with these people. And so we're just going to hit them very hard. And we're going to keep the strait. And we'll probably run it. We'll become the guardian of the strait. When we do that, we're going to be reimbursed because the other nations are very wealthy. They're on our side. And we can't be expected to do that for nothing, unlike we had for many years.
0: Meanwhile, Iran in turn said it targeted U.S. military bases in Jordan, Bahrain and Kuwait, as well as radar installations in Oman. Union Finance Minister Nirmala Sitharaman has called upon public sector banks to further intensify outreach to the NRI diaspora and introduce innovative deposit products. Ms. Sitharaman said this while interacting with managing directors and chief executive officers of banks, public financial institutions on the foreign currency non-resident bank deposits and overseas foreign currency borrowing swap initiatives in New Delhi today. She also emphasized for enhanced NRI outreach to sustain mobilization momentum. During the interaction, MDs and CEOs of the banks and public financial institutions apprised the minister of the progress under the RBI's swap facility schemes. India Meteorological Department, IMD, has forecast heavy to very heavy rainfall over Bihar and Odisha till tomorrow. A report.
3: The weather department said that monsoon trough at mean sea level continues to pass through Sriganganagar, Hisar, Muradabad, Gorakhpur, Mujaffarpur, Balorghat and then east-southeastwards to Manipur. As per IMD, hot and humid weather conditions are likely to prevail over Odisha, Tamil Nadu, Puducherry and Karaikal tomorrow, while coastal Andhra Pradesh is expected to experience heat wave conditions. In Delhi, IMD has forecast partially cloud sky and strong surface winds tomorrow. According to the IMD, maximum temperature is expected to hover around 36 to 38 degrees Celsius, while minimum temperature will be around 28 degrees Celsius in the national capital. Akshit Vaidyan, Akashwani News, Delhi.
0: In women's cricket, Indian team led by Harmanpreet Kaur today recorded a historic win in one-off test against host England at the Lords. India defeated England comfortably by 270 runs in first ever women's test held at Lords.

0: chasing a target of 457 runs. The hosts were all out for 186 in their second innings before lunch on day four. For India, Sneha Rana took 4 wickets while Sayali Sadghare, Kranti Gaur and Deepthi Sharma bagged 2 wickets each. India had declared the second innings at 341 for 7 yesterday at the stroke of tee, giving a target of 457 runs. Indian boxers remained a strong force at the Asian Under-19 and Under-23 championships, with 16 of them advancing to the finals across men's and women's categories in Jakarta. In the Under-19 women's category, 8 boxers reached finals today. Earlier in the Under-23 women's category, 5 Indian boxers progressed to the finals. In the Under-23 men's category, 3 Indian boxers advanced to the finals. India also added 7 bronze from semi-final finishes. And now, before we end the bulletin, the headlines once again. India and US engaged for balanced and commercially meaningful trade pact, says Commerce and Industry Minister Piyush Goyal, dismisses media reports of deadlock in trade talks. India's total exports jumps over $232 billion, registering growth of 11.37% during first quarter of current fiscal. Former AAP leader Tahir Hussain and 4 others convicted for killing of IB officer during 2020 Delhi riots. The US and Iran exchange another wave of strikes as dispute over control of Strait of Hormuz raises tension in the region. In cricket, India scripts history beating England by 270 runs in first ever women's test at the Lords. And 16 Indian boxers enter finals at Asian Under-19 and Under-23 championships in Jakarta. That's all in the news at 9. Good night.
1: Akaswani Imphal ki kangla channel dagini. Akaswani Imphal. Haujik tabirasi. Laishram Mani Devi ne sakpa khongjom parba. Chandrakriti ning thauna zila darbar chatpa ki matang.

0: ꯁꯨꯝ ꯆꯠꯂ ꯌꯦꯡꯕꯗ ꯏꯃꯥꯟꯅꯕꯁꯤꯡꯁꯤ ꯃꯅꯨꯡꯗ ꯄꯩꯈꯥ ꯊꯥ ꯂꯩꯔꯝꯃꯦꯕ ꯑꯁ ꯑꯩꯈꯣꯏ ꯑꯅꯤꯁꯤ ꯄꯥꯈꯠꯂꯦ ꯑꯗꯒꯤꯗꯤ ꯑꯣꯖꯥꯁꯤꯡꯗꯨꯗ ꯍꯥꯏꯖꯔꯦ ꯑꯩꯈꯣꯏꯗꯤ ꯅꯨꯡꯗꯥꯡꯗ ꯆꯠꯂꯦ ꯑꯗꯨꯒ ꯑꯩꯈꯣꯏ ꯑꯅꯤꯁꯤ ꯄꯥꯈꯠꯂꯦ ꯑꯗꯨꯒ ꯑꯣꯖꯥꯁꯤꯡꯗꯨꯅ ꯍꯥꯏꯔꯦ ꯑꯩꯈꯣꯏꯗꯤ ꯅꯨꯡꯊꯤꯟꯅꯦꯅ ꯂꯥꯛꯄꯅꯤ ꯑꯣꯖꯥ ꯑꯩꯈꯣꯏ 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
0: 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I see deputation to Tabion. Director Center for what Omotam says the Aigi service ad hoc and a pulle. Are ad hoc no deputation to Tabiadim? Are Matamdugi secretary at the Esho Uremba Hansi? Sanatoi, I have Hansina. I own the Kokshalaga. Nangis Yarwine. Ad hoc has he looked through. It is a poor solo director the Harso. And hide him. That is a community.
1: Probably blind.
0: I'm blind. I can't get you to his word.
1: Why don't you know?
0: I don't know. But under that director, P. Urumba, Kaksing the Gi, Novin Nenamo, Lermir. Masi, I hear, he become the Mingeta, Kaksing the Gis Hatra, Emano, Yahoo. I read the Moigaso, Etanovin, Tanovin, and a Moig like I, getting Kaksing machine in the subsidiary, but the Gi, I guess, must a cagner go over. I think the Aina, Selig and the Pork and the Moon. Hide him. Now, Miss White told us, see, eh, Yane and I shall do piggy, the Toroga. One shim dog, air who do look to Oga. Director is so lower than I want to be. Otherwise, told an I see believe science to sue deputation that Tambukung in a
1: boy. Adosa, what is we have no idea? A quickie told him, said Maratana, Ozana, upon my say, the regatti, say, Ama, Tamina, the Buggy Kutung Savado, a quick pizza, can be said as a gilsa.
0: I in a Tazening world, say, see, a sham emerged. 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
1: 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farmers, workers, and consumers. He said he had a fantastic meeting with the US trade representative Jameson Greer in New Delhi last month in this regard. Mr. Goyal said, both sides reaffirmed their commitment to an agreement that is balanced, commercially meaningful, and delivers tangible benefits for businesses, farmers, workers, and consumers in both the countries. He asserted that their teams remain fully engaged in achieving the objective. Meanwhile, Mr. Piyush Goyal today began his official engagements in Spain by meeting first Vice President of the Government of Spain and Ministry of Economy, Trade and Business, Carlos Cuerpo Caballero. In a social media post, Mr. Goyal said that they had productive discussions on strengthening the Indian-Spain economic partnership through greater trade, investment and technology collaboration. India's total exports during April to June this year is estimated at over $232 billion, registering a positive growth of 11.37% as compared to the same period last year. Commerce and Industry Ministry said that the total exports for June this year is estimated at $73.45 billion, registering a positive growth of 9.48% as compared to the same month last year. The major drivers of merchandise exports growth in June include gems and jewellery, engineering goods, organic and inorganic chemicals, electronic goods and rice. President Draupadi Murmu, Vice President C.P. Radhakrishnan and Prime Minister Narendra Modi have expressed grief over the loss of lives following a boat capsizing in West Bengal's South 24 Parganas district. Social media post, the President said her thoughts and prayers are with the affected families. Expressing condolences to the bereaved families, the Vice President prayed for the speedy recovery of those injured. In a social media post, Mr. Modi said his thoughts are with the bereaved families and hoped for the speedy recovery of those injured. He also announced an ex gratia payment of 2 lakh rupees from the Prime Minister's National Relief Fund for the next of kin of each deceased and 50,000 rupees for the injured. 15 fishermen went off for fishing from the Sankarpur Sea Harbour on 2nd of July on FB Mahakali trawler. After 5th July, connection has been lost with the fishing trawler. A joint team of Coast Guard, Navy, state agencies found the capsized trawler on 12th July afternoon in the Bay of Bengal. 9 decomposed bodies have been recovered from the cabin of the ill-fated trawler. 6 persons are still missing. The mortal remains of the 15 Indian tourists who were killed in a speedboat accident in Vietnam's Phu Quoc Island have been brought back home. According to the official X account of the Embassy of India, Hanoi, the mortal remains departed from Ho Chi Minh City by Vietnam Airlines flight VN979 and arrived in Mumbai. In a tragic incident on Friday, a speedboat carrying 32 Indian tourists and 4 local crew members capsized off Phu Quoc Island, leaving 15 tourists dead. Defence Minister Rajnath Singh and Union Minister of Road Transport and Highways Nitin Gadkari, along with Uttar Pradesh Chief Minister Yogi Adityanath, today inaugurated the Lucknow-Kanpur Expressway. Before the inauguration of the Lucknow-Kanpur Expressway, all these leaders inspected the expressway in Unnao. Later, they came back by the same expressway and participated in the function at Sainik School in Lucknow, where the projects worth 4,850 crore rupees were launched today, which includes inauguration of the expressway and four-lane construction of a part of Lucknow-Hardoi Highway, along with the laying of foundation stone of a flyover in Lucknow. इन क्रिकेट

This is Akashvani, the news read by R.S. Raghu. Commerce and Industry Minister Piyush Goyal yesterday dismissed media reports of a deadlock in India-US trade talks, calling them as completely false, baseless and misleading. In a social media post, Mr. Goyal said, India and the US teams are fully engaged for a trade pact that is balanced, commercially meaningful and delivers tangible benefits for businesses, farmers, workers and consumers. He said he had a fantastic meeting with U.S. Trade Representative Jameson Greer in New Delhi last month in this regard. Mr. Goyal said both sides reaffirmed their commitment to an agreement that is balanced, commercially meaningful and delivers tangible benefits for businesses, farmers, workers and consumers in both countries. He asserted that their teams remain fully engaged in achieving the objective. Meanwhile, Mr. Piyush Goyal yesterday began his official engagements in Spain by meeting First Vice President of the Government of Spain and Minister of Economy, Trade and Business, Carlos Cuerpo Caballero. In a social media post, Mr. Goyal said that they had productive discussions on strengthening the India-Spain economic partnership through greater trade, investment and technology collaboration. India's total exports during April to June this year is estimated at over $232 billion, registering a positive growth of 11.37% as compared to same period last year. Commerce and Industry Ministry said that the total exports for June this year is estimated at $73.45 billion, registering a positive growth of 9.48% as compared to same month last year. The major drivers of merchandise exports growth in June include gems and jewellery, engineering goods, organic and inorganic chemicals, electronic goods and rice. President Draupadi Murmu, Vice President C.P. Radhakrishnan and Prime Minister Narendra Modi have expressed grief over the loss of lives following a boat capsizing in West Bengal's South 24 Parganas district. In a social media post, the president said her thoughts and prayers are with the affected families. Expressing condolences to the bereaved families, the vice president prayed for the speedy recovery of those injured. In a social media post, Mr. Modi said his thoughts are with the bereaved families and hoped for the speedy recovery of those injured. He also announced an ex gratia payment of 2 lakh rupees from the Prime Minister's National Relief Fund for the next of kin of each deceased and 50,000 rupees for the injured. The decomposed bodies of the 9 fishermen who lost their lives due to the capsizing of a boat off the coast of West Bengal in Bay of Bengal have been kept at the Katapukur Morgue in South 24 Parganas district. 15 fishermen went off for fishing from the Sankarpur Sea Harbour on 2nd of July on FB Ma Kali trawler. After 5th July, connection was lost with the fishing trawler. A joint team of Coast Guard, Navy, state agencies found the capsized trawler on 12th July afternoon in the Bay of Bengal. 9 decomposed bodies have been recovered from the cabin of the ill-fated trawler. 6 persons are still missing. The mortal remains of the 15 Indian tourists who were killed in a speedboat accident off Vietnam's Phu Quoc Island have been brought back home. According to the official X account of the Embassy of India, Hanoi, the mortal remains departed from Ho Chi Minh City by Vietnam Airlines flight VN-979 and arrived in Mumbai. In a tragic incident on Friday, a speedboat carrying 32 Indian tourists and 4 local crew members capsized off Phu Quoc Island, leaving 15 tourists dead. Defence Minister Rajnath Singh and Union Minister of Road Transport and Highways Nitin Gadkari, along with Uttar Pradesh Chief Minister Yogi Adityanath, yesterday inaugurated the Lucknow-Kanpur Expressway. Before the inauguration of the Lucknow-Kanpur Expressway, all these leaders inspected the expressway in Unnao. Later, they came back by the same expressway and participated in the function at Sainik School in Lucknow, where projects worth 4,850 crore rupees were launched yesterday, which includes inauguration of the expressway and 4-lane construction of a part of Lucknow-Hardoi Highway, along with laying of the foundation stone of a flyover in Lucknow. In cricket, Indian team led by Harmanpreet Kaur yesterday recorded a historic win in one of women's tests against host England at the Lords. And that is the end of this news bulletin.

workers and consumers. He said he had a fantastic meeting with the U.S. trade representative Jameson Greer in New Delhi last month in this regard. Mr. Goyal said both sides reaffirmed their commitment to an agreement that is balanced, commercially meaningful, and delivers tangible benefits for businesses, farmers, workers, and consumers in both the countries. He asserted that their teams remain fully engaged in achieving the objective. Meanwhile, Mr. Piyush Goyal yesterday began his official engagements in Spain by meeting First Vice President of the Government of Spain and Minister of Economy, Trade and Business, Carlos Cuerpo Caballero. In a social media post, Mr. Goyal said that they had productive discussions on strengthening the India-Spain economic partnership through greater trade, investment and technology collaboration. India's total exports during April to June this year is estimated at over $232 billion, registering a positive growth of 11.37% as compared to the same period last year. Commerce and Industry Ministry said that the total exports for June this year is estimated at $73.45 billion, registering a positive growth of 9.48% as compared to the same month last year. The major drivers of merchandise exports growth in June include gems and jewelry, engineering goods, organic and inorganic chemicals, electronic goods, and rice. President Draupadi Murmu, Vice President C.P. Radhakrishnan and Prime Minister Narendra Modi have expressed grief over the loss of lives following a boat capsizing in West Bengal's South 24 Parganas district. In a social media post, the President said her thoughts and prayers are with the affected families. Expressing condolences to the bereaved families, the Vice President prayed for the speedy recovery of those injured. In a social media post, Mr. Modi said his thoughts are with the bereaved families and hoped for the speedy recovery of those injured. He also announced an ex gratia payment of 2 lakh rupees from the Prime Minister's National Relief Fund for the next of kin of each deceased and 50,000 rupees for the injured. Decomposed bodies of the 9 fishermen who lost their lives due to the capsizing of a boat off the coast of West Bengal in the Bay of Bengal have been kept at Katapukur Morgue in South 24 Parganas district. 6 persons are still missing. The mortal remains of the 15 Indian tourists who were killed in a speedboat accident off Vietnam's Phu Quoc Island have been brought back home. According to the official X account of the Embassy of India, Hanoi, the mortal remains departed from Ho Chi Minh City by Vietnam Airlines flight VN-979 and arrived in Mumbai. In a tragic incident on Friday, a speedboat carrying 32 Indian tourists and 4 local crew members capsized off Phu Quoc Island, leaving 15 tourists dead. Defence Minister Rajnath Singh and Union Minister of Road Transport and Highways Nitin Gadkari, along with Uttar Pradesh Chief Minister Yogi Adityanath, yesterday inaugurated the Lucknow-Kanpur Expressway. Before the inauguration of the Lucknow-Kanpur Expressway, all these leaders inspected the expressway in Unnao. Later, they came back by the same expressway and participated in the function at Sainik School in Lucknow, where projects worth 4,850 crore rupees were launched yesterday, which includes inauguration of the expressway and four-lane construction of a part of Lucknow-Hardoi Highway, along with laying of the foundation stone of a flyover in Lucknow. A Delhi court yesterday convicted former Aam Aadmi Party councillor Tahir Hussain and 4 others for the killing of Intelligence Bureau officer Ankit Sharma during the 2020 Northeast Delhi riots. Additional Sessions Judge Praveen Singh was hearing the case against a total of 11 accused, including Hussain, and convicted 5 of them. The court found Tahir Hussain guilty under the charges of promoting enmity, rioting, assault, criminal force and murder. In cricket, Indian team led by Harmanpreet Kaur yesterday recorded a historic win in one-off women's test against host England at the Lords. And that is the end of this news bulletin.

$4.5 billion, registering a positive growth of 9.48% as compared to same month last year. The major drivers of merchandise exports growth in June include gems and jewelry, engineering goods, organic and inorganic chemicals, electronic goods, and rice. President Draupadi Murmu, Vice President C.P. Radhakrishnan, and Prime Minister Narendra Modi have expressed grief over the loss of lives following a boat capsizing in West Bengal's South 24 Parganas district. In a social media post, the President said her thoughts and prayers are with the affected families. Expressing condolences to the bereaved families, the Vice President prayed for the speedy recovery of those injured. In a social media post, Mr. Modi said, his thoughts are with the bereaved families and hoped for the speedy recovery of those injured. He also announced an ex gratia payment of 2 lakh rupees from the Prime Minister's National Relief Fund for the next of kin of each of deceased and 50,000 rupees for the injured. The decomposed bodies of the 9 fishermen who lost their lives due to the capsizing of a boat off the coast of West Bengal in the Bay of Bengal have been kept at the Katapukur morgue in South 24 Parganas district. 6 persons are still missing. The mortal remains of the 15 Indian tourists who were killed in a speedboat accident off Vietnam's Phuoc Quoc Island have been brought back home. According to the official X account of the Embassy of India, Hanoi, the mortal remains departed from Ho Chi Minh City by Vietnam Airlines flight VN979 and arrived in Mumbai. In a tragic incident on Friday, a speedboat carrying 32 Indian tourists and 4 local crew members capsized off Phuoc Quoc Island, leaving 15 tourists dead. A Delhi High Court yesterday convicted former Aam Aadmi Party councillor Tahir Hussain and 4 others for the killing of the Intelligence Bureau officer Ankit Sharma during the 2020 Northeast Delhi riots. Additional Sessions Judge Praveen Singh was hearing the case against a total of 11 accused, including Hussain, and convicted 5 of them. The court found Tahir Hussain guilty under the charges of promoting enmity, rioting, assault, criminal force, and murder. India Meteorological Department IMD has forecast heavy to very heavy rainfall over Bihar and Odisha till today. The weather department said that isolated heavy rainfall is also expected over Arunachal Pradesh, Chhattisgarh, Jharkhand, Nagaland, Manipur, Mizoram, Tripura, West Bengal, Sikkim, Assam, and Meghalaya today. Indian boxers remained a strong force at the Asian Under-19 and Under-23 championships, with 16 of them advancing to the finals across men's and women's categories in Jakarta. In the Under-19 women's category, 8 boxers reached finals yesterday. Earlier in Under-23 women's category, 5 Indian boxers progressed to the finals. And that is the end of this news bulletin.

This is Akashvani, the news read by R.S. Raghu. Commerce and Industry Minister Piyush Goyal yesterday dismissed media reports of a dead dog in India-US trade talks, calling them as completely false, baseless and misleading. In a social media post, Mr. Goyal said India and the US teams are fully engaged for a trade pact that is balanced, commercially meaningful and delivers tangible benefits for businesses, farmers, workers and consumers. He said he had a fantastic meeting with the US trade representative Jameson Greer in New Delhi last month in this regard. Mr. Goyal said both sides reaffirmed their commitment to an agreement that is balanced, commercially meaningful and delivers tangible benefits for businesses, farmers, workers and consumers in both the countries. He asserted that their teams remain fully engaged in achieving the objective. Meanwhile, Mr. Piyush Goyal yesterday began his official engagements in Spain by meeting first Vice President of the Government of Spain and Ministry of Economy, Trade and Business, Carlos Cuerpo Caballero. In a social media post, Mr. Goyal said that they had productive discussion on strengthening the India-Spain economic partnership through greater trade, investment and technology collaboration. India's total exports during April to June this year is estimated at over $232 billion,

Radhakrishnan and Prime Minister Narendra Modi have expressed grief over the loss of lives following a boat capsizing in West Bengal's South 24 Parganas district. In a social media post, the President said her thoughts and prayers are with the affected families. Expressing condolences to the bereaved families, the Vice President prayed for the speedy recovery of those injured. In a social media post, Mr. Modi said his thoughts are with the bereaved families and hoped for the speedy recovery of those injured. He also announced an ex gratia payment of 2 lakh rupees from the Prime Minister's National Relief Fund for the next of kin of each is deceased and 50,000 rupees for the injured. The decomposed body of the 9 fishermen who lost their lives due to the capsizing of a boat off the coast of West Bengal in the Bay of Bengal have been kept at Katapukur Morgue in South 24 Parganas district. 6 persons are still missing. The mortal remains of the 15 Indian tourists who were killed in a speedboat accident off Vietnam's Phu Quoc Island have been brought back home. According to the official ex account of the Embassy of India, Hanoi, the mortal remains departed from Ho Chi Minh City by Vietnam Airlines flight VN979 and arrived in Mumbai. In a tragic incident on Friday, a speedboat carrying 32 Indian tourists and 4 local crew members capsized off Phu Quoc Island, leaving 15 tourists dead. India Meteorological Department IMD has forecast heavy to very heavy rainfall over Bihar and Odisha today. The weather department said that isolated heavy rainfalls is also expected over Arunachal Pradesh, Chhattisgarh, Jharkhand, Nagaland, Manipur, Mizoram, Tripura, West Bengal, Sikkim, Assam and Meghalaya today. According to IMD, Andaman and Nicobar Islands, Andhra Pradesh, Jammu and Kashmir, Ladakh, Bihar, Gangetic, West Bengal, Jharkhand, Sikkim, Karnataka and Odisha expected to witness thunderstorms accompanied with lightning and gusty winds. A Delhi court yesterday convicted former Aam Aadmi Party councillor Tahir Hussain and 4 others for the killing of Intelligence Bureau officer Ankit Sharma during the 2020 Northeast Delhi riots. Indian boxers remained a strong force at the Under-19 and Under-23 championships, with 16 of them advancing to the finals across men's and women's categories in Jakarta. In the Under-19 women's category, 8 boxers reached finals yesterday. And that is the end of this news bulletin.

each deceased and 50,000 rupees for the injured. The decomposed bodies of the 9 fishermen who lost their lives due to the capsizing of a boat off the coast of West Bengal in the Bay of Bengal have been kept at Katapukur Morgue in South 24 Parganas district. 6 persons are still missing. The mortal remains of the 15 Indians who were killed in the speedboat accident of Vietnam's Phu Quoc Island have been brought back home. According to the official X account of the Embassy of India, Hanoi, the mortal remains departed from Ho Chi Minh City by Vietnam Airlines flight VN979 and arrived in Mumbai. In a tragic incident on Friday, a speedboat carrying 32 Indian tourists and 4 local crew members capsized off Phu Quoc Island, leaving 15 tourists dead. India Meteorological Department IMD has forecast heavy to very heavy rainfall over Bihar and Odisha till today. The Weather Department said that isolated heavy rainfall is also expected over Arunachal Pradesh, Chhattisgarh, Jharkhand, Nagaland, Manipur, Mizoram, Tripura, West Bengal, Sikkim, Assam and Meghalaya today. According to IMD, Andaman and Nicobar Islands, Andhra Pradesh, Jammu and Kashmir, Ladakh, Bihar, Gangetic, West Bengal, Jharkhand, Sikkim, Karnataka and Odisha are expected to witness thunderstorms accompanied with lightning and gusty winds. Delhi High Court convicted former Aam Aadmi Party councillor Tahir Hussain and 4 others for the killing of Intelligence Bureau officer Ankit Sharma during the 2020 Northeast Delhi riots. Additional sessions judge Praveen Singh was hearing the case against a total of 11 accused, including Hussain, and convicted 5 of them. Indian boxers remained a strong force at the Asia Under-19 and Under-23 championships, with 16 of them advancing to the finals across men's and women's categories in Jakarta. In the Under-19 women's category, 8 boxers reached finals yesterday, and that is the end of this news bulletin.

2020 Northeast Delhi riots. Additional Sessions Judge Praveen Singh was hearing the case against a total of 11 accused, including Hussain, and convicted 5 of them. India Meteorological Department, IMD, has forecast heavy to very heavy rainfall over Bihar and Odisha till today. The Weather Department said that isolated heavy rainfall is also expected over Arunachal Pradesh, Chhattisgarh, Jharkhand, Nagaland, Manipur, Mizoram, Tripura, West Bengal, Sikkim, Assam and Meghalaya today. US President Donald Trump has announced that the United States will reinstate a blockade on Iranian shipping in the Strait of Hormuz and impose a 20% charge on cargo transiting the strategic waterway to cover the cost of maritime security. In a post on Truth Social, President Trump said the blockade would apply only to Iranian ships and vessels trading with Iran. He added the Hormuz Strait is open and will remain open with or without Iran. He assured that the commercial traffic from other countries would continue to have free passage. Indian boxers remained a strong force at the Asian Under-19 and Under-23 championships, with 16 of them advancing to the finals across men's and women's categories in Jakarta. In the Under-19 women's category, 8 boxers reached finals yesterday. And that is the end of this news bulletin.